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1: Let me tell you what he did last night. 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Sis, you there? What's up, girl?
2: Sis, I think I'm in love.

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One that I have looked forward to every single day for more than 400 days. Since I was brutally taken from my world as I knew it, ripped from my family, my friends, my communities, from Renault, Nissan and Mitsubishi, and the 450,000 women and men who comprise those companies. I'm here to clear my name and to pronounce clearly and practically something that was interpreted as a heresy in the Japanese judicial system. These allegations are untrue, and I should have never